Want to be by you, Luke Combs there. Chris Matthews checking in Thursday. Oh, dang. I'm liking Thursday. I'm not going to lie. So far, so good. We're going to keep it going with some Morgan Wallen up after Lady A.

0: been by now. There's Morgan Wallen. What's up? Chris Matthews, happy Thursday. I want to get some good news into your world, too. So, Deja spent nearly 2 months secretly planning a birthday party for her 73-year-old father, Lewis. Now, Lewis has actually never had a proper birthday party. And so, Deja's birthday is 1 week after his. She told him, hey, this party is for me. We're going to just, you know, do it a little early. We're going to have all these things happening. It's going to be so great. Friends and coworkers traveled from all across Maryland, ending up surprising Lewis for his birthday. He absolutely loved it. But my only question, so that is a good news story. My only question here is that the dude's 73 years old and he's never had a proper birthday party. That's not his fault.
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0: All My Exes. Well, the Grace, she's creeping up. Certainly, this is her best, I guess, charting single on the country charts. Lauren Elaine, Chase Matthew, All My Exes. Stick around. Some Kid Rock. Yeah, we're rocking it next.
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0: 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Don't miss Dixon's biggest festival of the year. 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

0: anytime soon. You got Mr. Jason Aldean, new country there, Chris Matthews. Larry and his son Larry Jr., recently honored for rescuing a guy named David from a burning SUV. This happened in upstate New York. David, 65, crashed into a power pole. Crash brought the power lines down. That started a fire. So Larry Jr. and Larry Sr. arrive on the scene, and they come upon David, like, just sort of semi-conscious. They got him out of his SUV seconds before the dang thing exploded. David had some abrasions. He was treated at a hospital. Larry Jr. received the U.S. Army's Soldier Medal, while Larry Sr. received the Carnegie Medal for heroism. And I'd say both of those very well deserved.
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2: Hey, y'all, I'm Chase Matthew. Here's my new song, Holding It Down. Holding It Down is about the small town heroes and realizing you don't got to leave your small town to be a hero. I'm talking the firefighters, the EMS, the police, the teachers, the doctors, the nurses, and everybody else in between that keeps a small town going on a daily basis.

0: 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I'm Chase Matthew. 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

0: Get to drinking. Zach John King is his name. Chris Matthews is mine. Good news is my game. Throwing out good news about a penguin. 29 years old Pip is his name at the New England Aquarium. Pip began limping, started showing signs of aging like many of us do at 29. After trying different pain medications, the veterinary staff was like, you know what, let's bring in an acupuncturist. Trainers say Pip's getting more comfortable getting poked with a needle, showing even significant improvement in his mobility. I do respect and admire the bravery. I wouldn't want to be poked with a whole bunch of needles. So well played, Pip.
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Wetzel getting help from Ella Langley on that one. Luke Holmes coming up. Let's get some little throwback action. Let's throw it back with Kip Moore. Springsteen-esque. Running for You, Kip Moore, up next.

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a country mile actually is? Well, we don't know either. But maybe this song will help clear things up. 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

terrible product placement. Bailey Zimmerman, you got a 3 minute, 28 second commercial for a truck. It's Chris Matthews. Hang tight, put your hands up, jelly roll, for his Garthness.

0: Hands up, Jelly Roll, Chris Matthews, happy Thursday. I feel bad about this woman who recently was left fearing for her life on her 47th birthday. Her name is Danielle, and she went out in her Long Island backyard when the ground gave way. She fell into a sinkhole, an 8-foot hole from an old well. She said it was weird at how fast, and now I'm just like down in a hole thinking it's my birthday and I might die. She says she couldn't breathe. She was gasping, scared, crying. She was hollering. Some neighbors actually heard her crying from her backyard sinkhole, and emergency responders lowered a ladder, got her out of there, and then she gets to eat all the cake she wants.
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0: from Breaking Hearts on a Friday night. She's a Friday night heartbreaker. Here is a game player. Better do yourself a favor. The setting things right on a Sunday.
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There's Morgan Wallen. Chris Matthews going to rethink some things with Luke Combs doing his thing. After Jason Aldean, going to burn it down next.

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2: It's Cole Swindell. This is my brand new song, Girl Dad. My new single, Girl Dad, is very special to me for many reasons, you know, becoming a father, but also missing my own father. I think that's where the idea came from. You see the title, and I don't think you know what the song's about, but for me, it's just, you know, going back to visit my dad at his grave and updating him on my life and all the great things that have happened. And I wish, you know, he was here to see him. I know he can, but I wish I could see him.

0: 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Yeah. 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

That's Stella Lefty. The song is Boston. I'm Rich Krieger. Coming up, Riley Greene makes his coaching debut on The Voice. Here's Jason Aldean.

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0: Morgan Wallen, Been By Now, Jason Aldean's Amarillo Sky. Right before that, I'm Rich Krieger. And Riley Green made his coaching debut on The Voice this past Monday night. He and Kelly Clarkson playfully fought to win over a teenage contestant who auditioned with Travis Tritt's song, Anymore. I got to tell you, I watched the video of this. This kid is fantastic. When the contestant told Riley his favorite song of Riley's is My Way, Riley got out of his chair, got his guitar, and went on stage. He played guitar while the teenager sang a few lines from the song. And, of course, the kid ended up choosing Team Riley. Coming up, Tucker Wetmore.
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That's Hardy with MacArthur. Got a little help from Tim McGraw, Eric Church, and Morgan Wallen on that. Tucker Wetmore with Brunette. Before that, I'm Rich Krieger. And coming up, are most company meetings a waste of time? Also, we'll hear from Luke Combs.

0: That's Luke Combs, Be By You. I'm Rich Krieger. And are most company meetings a waste of time? Well, we're pretty much split on the question. While 51% of workers say company meetings have value, the other 49% think they are a complete waste of time and energy. Coming up, George Strait, also Lainey Wilson.
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0: That's Lainey Wilson, Phone, Keys, Wallet. I'm Rich Krieger. 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

That's Jason Aldean. How far does a goodbye go? I'm Rich Krieger. Coming up, Dolly Parton's estate fires her nephew. Here's Darius Rucker.

0: That's Megan Maroney. The song is Medicine. Darius Rucker right before that. I'm Rich Krieger. And Dolly Parton's estate fired her nephew, Brian Seaver. He was the head of Dolly's security. He's also the same one who broke the news of her passing. The estate was also granted a temporary restraining order against Brian. They allege that he threatened to smear her legacy and made violent threats toward her employees. He also told Dolly's entertainment attorney, quote, "I'm not an entertainment person. I'm a killer." Coming up, Morgan Wallen.
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That's Dolly Parton with Coat of Many Colors. Right before that, Morgan Wallen with Don't We. I'm Rich Krieger. Stick around. Dan and Shay Say So coming up.

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0: That's Zach Top with South of Sanity. Tucker Wetmore before that. I'm Rich Krieger. Another hour's worth of great country music is on the way. We're going to kick it off with Kenny Chesney next.
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0: It's true. We do like to take the high road. However, we still got some friends in low places. 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

That's Luke Bryan, Country, and She Knows It. I'm Rich Krieger, and Freedom Fest featuring Kid Rock and Dog the Bounty Hunter will not be happening this weekend, and I'll tell you why. Right now, here's Luke Combs.

0: That's Zach John King. The song is Get to Drinkin'. Luke Combs before that. I'm Rich Krieger. And Freedom Fest was supposed to happen this weekend with Kid Rock and Dog the Bounty Hunter, but it was canceled because it could not sell enough VIP tickets. The promoter said regular admission and parking was free, so he was counting on selling at least 100 VIP tickets at $1,000 a pop, but he only sold six. He said, I put it together with the game plan and the idea that I could pay for it with VIP sales of $1,000 from these 100 people that I interact with on a regular basis. He said, but that didn't happen. Coming up, Parmalee, also Corey Kent.
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The song is Empty Words. 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Coming up, don't buy the expensive wine. Also, we'll hear from Stella Lefty.

0: Lefty, the song is Boston. I'm Rich Krieger, and don't waste your money on expensive wine. People who are unaware of the price of the bottle of wine don't get any more enjoyment from expensive wine than they do from the cheap stuff. In fact, people actually enjoyed the taste of the expensive wine less. Coming up, Chris Young, also Hudson Westbrook.
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0: That's Hudson Westbrook, Painted You Pretty. I'm Rich Krieger. Max McNown, coming up next.
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That's Jason Aldean. Don't tell on me. I'm Rich Krieger. Coming up, Dolly Parton's makeup artist was the only person allowed to see her as she was dying. Here's Luke Combs.

0: That's Coe Wetzel along with Ella Langley. The song is Jaded. Luke Combs before that. I'm Rich Krieger. And Dolly Parton did not let any family or friends see her on her deathbed because she didn't want anyone to remember in her fragile dying state. She did, however, allow her wig and makeup artist, Cheryl Riddle, to be there. Dolly was fine with her being there since Cheryl would be getting her all dolled up after she died. Dolly reportedly had an open casket service. Coming up, we'll hear from Lauren Elena, also Luke Bryan.
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Lauren Elena before that. I'm Rich Krieger. Coming up, coffee hallucinations. Also, Lainey Wilson.

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0: Morgan Wallen. Been by now, I'm Rich Krieger. John Morgan's Kid Myself is up next.
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2: 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Good Damn is a song I wrote with my good friends Brock Berry Hill, Taylor Phillips, and a fella you might know by the name of Hardy. And it's a song about shooting a shot. Long story short, hope y'all dig it.

0: What's up, y'all? It's Brantley Gilbert, and you just heard my new song, Good Damn. Thanks for listening.
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0: That's Riley Green with Think As You Drunk. Right before that, Nate Smith, Whiskey on You. I'm Rich Krieger. And I didn't know it, and neither did a lot of people, but People Magazine says the rumors are true that Ella Langley and Tucker Wetmore are dating. Apparently, they first sparked rumors back in December when they were seen at a bar in the British Virgin Islands. Now, Ella and Tucker were seen leaving the Nashville Songwriters Awards this past Tuesday night. She was awarded Song of the Year for, well, choosing Texas. Coming up, Corey Kent, also Russell Dickerson's new song.
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That's Russell Dickerson. That's his new song, Worth Your Wild. Before that, Corey Kent and Co. Wetzel with Rocky Mountain Low. I'm Rich Krieger. Coming up, how to be a better negotiator. Also, Luke Bryan.

0: That's Luke Bryan Country, and she knows it. I'm Rich Krieger, and if you want to be a better negotiator, make sure the both of you are sitting on nice, soft seats. Researchers discovered that people who sit on soft surfaces are far more willing to negotiate than those who are sitting on hard ones. Subconsciously, the comfort of cushioning reminds us of the comfort of being held as a baby. This is according to Yale, Harvard, and MIT. And they say that makes us like whoever we're with at the moment. On the way, Kane Brown.
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0: That's Dan and Shay with Say So. Right before that, Kane Brown, I'm Rich Krieger. More great country music on the way. We'll kick it off with Tucker Wetmore next.
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0: Graylin James, Water at a Wedding. His ex's wedding that he went to, and he's going to write more songs about it. Three things you need to know, and it's Friday Food News. Kraft will launch a limited edition mac and cheese cream soda. Krispy Kreme is offering coffee-flavored donuts because next week we have Coffee Day. Well, that kind of sounds reasonable. 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

0: Ella Langley back to Love and Life again. It's Steve Harmon. Ella Langley news. Ella Langley is dating somebody.
1: What?
0: 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She's dating Tucker Wetmore, who to me looks a lot like Riley Green. 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

0: Cody Johnson, the fall. 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And I said, where is the weirdest tattoo you have? 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
4: Killing Me, actually, I wrote here at the ranch as well. I just kind of run around hunting. We're actually in the middle of another song, and I started playing that melody just kind of out of nowhere. And I stopped both of them, and I said, this melody, I don't know where this just came from, but we got to chase it. Whenever that just kind of fell out of my brain and chased that whole idea, and it turned out to be a great song on the record.

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Yeah. 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
1: I'm Brandon Clark with your Shaw local news. The Whiteside County Sheriff's Office has launched an internal investigation into the possible misuse of the Flock camera system by one of its deputies. Sheriff John Booker says the deputy has been placed on administrative leave, and he has suspended the use of Flock camera information by sheriff's office personnel while the investigation continues. The county does not own or operate its own Flock cameras, but sheriff's office employees have had access to Flock data maintained by other law enforcement agencies. Flock cameras are automated license plate readers that capture images of vehicles as they pass, including license plate and registration information. Booker says the possible misuse came to his attention after a Washington Post reporter contacted the sheriff's office and provided information about the use of the system. He says an investigation was immediately launched to determine what happened and whether any department policies, procedures, or laws were violated. Booker says the deputy's name and additional details are not being released while the investigation is active. The announcement comes 2 days after Sterling Police announced it was ending its use of Flock cameras. Sterling Police Chief Pat Bartell says the department audited its Flock data and confirmed the Whiteside County deputy under investigation never accessed Sterling's Flock portal. Meanwhile, the Lee County Sheriff's Office is warning residents about a scam targeting people with loved ones in jail. Scammers are calling family members and claiming the money is needed to bond someone out of custody. The callers then instruct victims to purchase gift cards and provide the card numbers or PINs over the phone. The sheriff's office says it will never ask someone to purchase gift cards to post bond or secure someone's release. Officials say legitimate bond payments are not handled through gift cards or by providing payment information to an unsolicited caller. If you receive one of these calls, hang up and independently verify the information by contacting the Lee County Sheriff's Office through a known legitimate phone number. Do not send money or provide financial information and report suspicious calls to law enforcement. And for more on these stories and others, visit ShawLocal.com, your trusted local source.
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3: Javino with your Shaw local forecast, and we are looking at, in the early going here, some sprinkles, slight chance for showers, a little bit of a dreary start to our Friday, and we will see again those sprinkles, it looks like, maybe into late morning. Mostly clouds otherwise, headed up to 68. Tonight, partly cloudy, overnight low 51. Saturday looks good, mostly sunny, headed up to 68 for that afternoon high. And then we'll see chances for some sprinkles Sunday, partly sunny with a high of 68.
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0: Morgan Wallen on River Country 101.7, Bend by Now. It is 6:12. Good morning. I'm Sam Ramirez on this Dolly Parton Friday, 9 to 5. We're going to play some special requests. Earlier this week, we asked people to submit their request online for a $9.25 donation to benefit our local Lee and Whiteside United Ways. The Dolly Parton Imagination Station mails a free age-appropriate book every month to children from birth to age 5, and there's no cost to families and no income requirements. Every child gets the same books right here in our Lee and in Whiteside counties. And so there, we're going to spotlight some Dolly Parton today, play some song requests. It's all coming up over the next 4 hours on River Country 101.7.
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0: Jody Messina, River Country 101.7 at 6:22 on this Dolly Parton 9-to-5 day. Good morning, I'm Sam Ramirez. It's also National Daughters Day on September 25th. National Quesadilla Day celebrated today. National Comic Book Day. It's National Open the Magic Day. National Lobster Day. National One-Hit Wonder Day. Matt Storytelling Day. And National Research Administrator Day. Lots going on today on this Friday, September 25th. 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

0: Country 101.7, Blake Shelton with Ole Red. It is 6:30. Good morning with the Shaw Local Sports Report. I'm Sam Ramirez. In boys golf at the Big Northern Conference meet, Byron took first, Dixon third, Rock Falls ninth, Oregon 10th. Lucas Porter from Rock Falls took second with a 73, Brody Nicholas from Dixon fourth with a 76. Fulton won the NUIC golf meet. Owen Van Zuten shot a 73 to lead the way for Fulton. He also earned medalist. Girls volleyball last night, Dixon a 25-15, 25-22 win over North Boone. Rock Falls beat Rockford Lutheran 25-7, 25-18. Byron a winner over Oregon 25-22, 25-19. Sterling a two-set win over Galesburg 25-20, 25-22. Milledgeville a 25-4, 25-7 win over AFC. And Morrison beat Eastland last night in three sets. Dixon sports this weekend, girls tennis at the LaSalle Peru invite tomorrow morning at 8:30. Dixon boys golf at the Sterling invite Emerald Hill tomorrow morning at 9. While boys cross country runs in Palatine, girls cross country at the Sterling Rock River Run. Week number 6 of the high school football season tonight in the Big Northern. Dixon will host Oregon, Byron at Winnebago, Genoa Kingston travels to North Boone, Rock Falls at Stillman Valley, Dupec at Rockford Lutheran. In the Western Big Six tonight, non-conference game, Sterling hosting Morton, Indiana. Moline at Rock Island. United Township travels down to Quincy. Galesburg at Geneseo. In the Three Rivers tonight, big game, Erie Prophetstown at Rock Ridge. Riverdale goes to Mercer County. Princeton at Kewaunee. Monmouth Roseville at Mendota. Sterling Newman hosts Orion tomorrow at 1. In the NUIC, EPC at Dakota. Forreston hosts Morrison. Fulton at Lee Wynn. Stockton hosts Galena. Eight-man tonight, Amboy host River Ridge, Milledgeville at West Carroll, AFC host Rockford Christian Life, Polo at Orangeville tomorrow at 1. With the Shaw Sports Report, I'm Sam Ramirez.
1: I'm Brandon Clark, and these are the stories making their way across your Shaw local news headlines. A Whiteside County Sheriff's deputy is on administrative leave as the department investigates possible misuse of the flock camera system. I'll explain what the sheriff says prompted the investigation and why use of flock data has been suspended. Plus, the Lee County Sheriff's Office is warning about a scam targeting families of people in jail. I'll tell you how the scam works and the one form of payment you should never use to post bond. Medical cannabis is now available at a Dixon dispensary for the first time. I'll tell you what changed, what it means for patients, and when Terabus expects to open a drive-thru. And a new volunteer effort is working to restore one of Dixon's rare natural areas. I'll tell you what volunteers are removing from Lowell Forest and how you can get involved. Those stories and more coming up.
2: I'm Jeff Eno with your Shaw Local Forecast, and we are looking at, in the early going here, some sprinkles, slight chance for showers, a little bit of a dreary start to our Friday. And we will see again those sprinkles, it looks like, maybe into late morning. Mostly clouds otherwise, headed up to 68. Tonight, partly cloudy, overnight low 51. Saturday looks good, mostly sunny, headed up to 68 for that afternoon high. And then we'll see chances for some sprinkles Sunday, partly sunny, with a high of 68.
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0: Jordan Davis on River Country 101.7. We heard Josh Ross before that. 6:39 on Sam Ramirez, coming to you live in the CGH Medical Center studio. CGH encircling you with exceptional care. It's now time for your Friday morning farm report.
1: 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Direct cash cattle trade activity was relatively quiet again Thursday. Bids did resurface at $350 thrust in Nebraska, but were passed. Asking prices weren't floated. There was a light round of business on Wednesday at $350 dressed in Nebraska, but it wasn't enough to establish an accurate price trend. Additional trade is expected before the end of the day Friday. At the Hub City Livestock Market in South Dakota, the best test was on steers, 900 to 999 pounds. Those were steady to $3 higher. Heifers were not well compared. The USDA says there was a large offering of yearlings. Cattle out of yards were met with good to very good demand, depending on flesh condition. Grass cattle saw very good demand. The market was active for the offering. Medium and large one feeder steers, 961 to 998 pounds, brought $321 to $347. Box beef closed lower with light demand for moderate offerings. Choice down $1.19 at $376.12. Select was 24 cents lower at $352.10. Estimated cattle slaughter was 98,000 head. Cash hogs closed mixed with a light negotiated run. The cash hog market continues to struggle with any consistent price support. Processors have been moving decent numbers, but they've been doing so at mostly lower prices. Demand remains crucial, and while there have been some bright spots in demand markets, there are still lingering long-term concerns about strength. Barrows and gilts at the National Daily Direct were down 20 cents with a weighted average of 78.95. The Iowa Minnesota was 36 cents higher with a weighted average of 79.24. And the Western Corn Belt was 6 cents higher with a weighted average of 79.01. Pork values finished the day lower, down 72 cents at 86.10. Bellies were down sharply, and estimated hog slaughter was 489,000 head. At the CME, live cattle were mixed. Feeders were lower, waiting on widespread direct business, and lean hog futures were lower ahead of those quarterly inventory numbers. I'm Megan Grebner for Brownfield.
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0: Lainey Wilson on River Country 101.7, 6:45. We're cloudy right now, 59. Channel 13 weather forecast. Scattered rain to start the day. Otherwise cloudy. A high today, 68, with the low tonight dropping to 49. Partly cloudy then on Saturday. Slight chance of rain in the afternoon. High Saturday, 71. And then on Sunday, a good mix of sun and clouds with the high Sunday at around 71. River Country 101.7.
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0: 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Good morning, I'm Sam Ramirez. On this 9 to 5, it is a Friday. It is Dolly Parton Day. We are honoring her legacy, raising a little bit of money for our local United Ways here in Lee and Whiteside County. Earlier this week, we asked folks to submit their song request for a $9.25 donation. Our first request today comes from Addison Noble. And she wanted to wish her husband, Dan, a happy anniversary and play the song Forever and Ever. Amen. Here's Randy Travis on River Country 101.7.

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1: I'm Brandon Clark with your Shaw local news report. A cannabis dispensary in Dixon is now offering medical use cannabis to patients for the first time. Terribus, located at 1679 South Galena Avenue, began selling medical cannabis this week after previously being licensed only for adult recreational sales. The change follows a state law update in June that allows dispensaries with active licenses to apply for medical use sales subject to state approval. Terribus says the Dixon location is now one of four of its Illinois dispensaries offering medical cannabis. Before the expansion, the closest medical dispensary to Dixon was more than 30 miles away in Fulton. The company says medical patients can also benefit from lower taxes compared with recreational purchases. Terribus also is planning a drive-thru at its Dixon location. The Dixon City Council amended its cannabis ordinance earlier this month to allow drive-thru service and extend store hours. Terribus says it plans to open the Dixon drive-thru later this year. Meanwhile, a new volunteer effort is underway to help protect and restore one of Dixon's natural areas. The Dixon Park District and Illinois Nature Preserves Commission have launched the Lowell Forest Restoration Volunteer Team. The group held its first workday Tuesday at Lowell Forest Nature Preserve, a nearly 50-acre protected area within Lowell Park. The preserve contains old-growth red oaks, rare dolomite cliffs, and several plant species considered rare or endangered in Illinois. Volunteers will meet monthly to remove invasive species, including bush honeysuckle and multiflora rose, which can crowd out native plants. Officials say the long-term goal is to restore the forest to conditions that existed before settlement, using historical photographs, maps, and survey records as guides. The next volunteer workday is October 27th, with an additional session scheduled through April. Workdays run from 9 to 11 a.m. at Lowell Forest Nature Preserve. Anyone aged 13 or older can participate, and volunteers should wear long pants, sturdy hiking shoes, and work gloves. Those interested can contact the Dixon Park District at naturecenter@dixonparkdistrict.com. And for more on those stories and others, visit shawlocal.com, your trusted local source.
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3: I'm Jeff Eno with your Shaw local forecast, and we are looking at, in the early going here, some sprinkles, slight chance for showers, a little bit of a dreary start to our Friday, and we will see again those sprinkles, it looks like, maybe into late morning. Mostly clouds otherwise, headed up to 68. Tonight, partly cloudy, overnight low 51. Saturday looks good, mostly sunny, headed up to 68 for that afternoon high. And then we'll see chances for some sprinkles Sunday, partly sunny with a high of 68.
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2: 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Good morning, it is 7:04. On this Friday morning, it is 9 to 5. It is Dolly Parton Day. And you can give online at uwwhiteside.org and click on Dolly Day. And the money that we raised this morning benefits our two local Whiteside and Lee, our United Ways here locally. And once again, earlier this week, we asked folks to submit their request for song dedications. And our next song comes in from Janelle Starr. Janelle, a board member at the United Way of Whiteside County. And Janelle, you do a fantastic job, you and her husband, running Star Media over there in Rock Falls. Janelle's song is Truck Bed. Here's Hardy on a Friday morning, River Country 101.7.

River Country 101.7, there goes Hardy with Truck Bed. Good morning, I'm Sam Ramirez. Another song dedication this morning in this half hour, Julie Helfrich. Julie has dedicated the song Here for a Good Time by George Strait for her nephew, Billy the Kidney Warrior. Here it is, Julie, on River Country 101.7.

0: George Strait here for a good time. 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It is 7:11 on this Dolly Parton Day. Dolly Day honors Dolly Parton's legacy and her belief that every child deserves a book of their own. The library is one of the biggest things she gave the world, and we keep it going right here at home. Every child between birth and the age of five, right here in Lee and Whiteside County, through the United Way, the Dolly Parton Imagination Library will mail a free age-appropriate book every month to those children. If you would like to donate to that cause, I know that you can go to uwwhiteside.org. You can also visit Lee County's United Way website and give a donation to keep the Imagination Library going. Your Farm Report now being brought to you by Farmers National Bank.
1: With the Friday AM Business Report, I'm Jim Taylor on the RFD Radio Network. A data center moratorium ordinance is being introduced in Chicago. Mayor Brendan Johnson says the proposed 12-month moratorium would pause new data center development and the expansion of existing facilities. The measure would also give the city time to develop long-term policies that address the impacts of data centers on clean air, clean water, energy use, and the health and safety of life for Chicago residents. The ordinance follows Mayor Johnson's executive order last month that created safeguards for data centers in Chicago. The cost of a Disney Plus subscription is going up. Bloomberg reports an ad-free premium subscription will now cost $21.49 per month, a jump of $2.50. Meanwhile, the ad-supported tier is going up to $12.49 a month. That's a 50-cent increase. This marks the fourth price hike in 4 years for Disney Plus. Existing subscribers will see the increase on their next monthly bill. Starbucks is planning to close hundreds of stores across North America this week. It's part of the company's streamlining efforts under CEO Brian Niccol. His plan is to cut $2 billion in costs by the end of the 2028 fiscal year. An auto analyst says Chinese cars would capture 11% of the U.S. market in a few years if the barriers to them were removed by the U.S. government. Peter Nagel of Mobility Global said at a Detroit event this week that the Chinese automakers could sell 1.7 million vehicles in the U.S. by 2038 if they were let in now. 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
0: Good idea. 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

River Country 101.7, Kenny Chesney, Boys of Fall. It is 7:20. Good morning, I'm Sam Ramirez, and it's that time of the week that I make my high school football picks. This

0: time for week number 6. My record this year, 69-15. We'll start with 4 picks in 8-man football tonight. The Amboy Clippers 4-0 taking on 0-4 River Ridge. Amboy, it's a running clock by halftime. Clippers get a 50-plus point win tonight. Milledgeville at West Carroll. I still think the Thunder are the second best team, is the second best team in 8-man football. I think they get a big win tonight over Milledgeville. Rockford Christian Life at AFC tonight. I like Rockford Christian Life going on the road and getting a win. Polo gets a bounce back win tonight, or rather Saturday in Orangeville. Polo gets the win. Oregon at Dixon. Dixon 4-1. Oregon coming off a big win over Rock Falls last week. But Dixon, a 3-score win tonight at home over the Hawks. The Byron Tigers taking on a Winnebago team that put up 80 last week in a win over Rockford Lutheran. Byron slows Winnebago down, limits them to 1 late touchdown. Byron with a 56-7 win tonight over Winnebago. Genoa Kingston and North Boone, it's a game where literally I could toss a coin and it lands on North Boone. Either one of these teams could get a win. I think it'll be a touchdown game. North Boone gets a home win tonight. Rock Falls at Stillman Valley. I like the Cardinals in a home win tonight over Rock Falls. And Dupac 5-0 at 0-5 Rockford Lutheran. Dupac won't put up 80, but they do put up 55 in a win tonight. Sterling taking on Morton, Indiana. Honestly, I don't know anything about Morton, Indiana, other than they're 1-3. Sterling's won 4 in a row. I like Sterling tonight. Sterling gets a win at home. Eastland Pearl City, they snap their slide. They get a win at Dakota tonight. I like EPC. Forreston hosting Morrison. Forreston gets a running clock win at home tonight. Fulton beaten last week. They travel now to Lena Winslow, where the Panthers make it 4 in a row. I like Lee Wynn to get a home win tonight. And a big game in the NUIC, Galena at Stockton. Both teams are 4-1. I'm still very high on Stockton. I think the Blackhawks get a win tonight over the Pirates. We wrap it up with games in the Three Rivers Conference. Riverdale, big win last week over Rock Ridge. The Rams are for real. They go to Mercer County and get a win tonight over the Golden Eagles. Princeton at Kewaunee. Princeton goes on the road, beats the Boilermakers tonight. And Sterling Newman, tomorrow they're home against Orion. That'll be a Comets win tomorrow against the Chargers. And our game of the week, unbeaten Erie Prophetstown. They're 5-0. Best start in school history. They go to Rock Ridge tonight. Rock Ridge coming up that loss to Riverdale last week. Rock Ridge protects their home field and gets a win tonight over Erie Prophetstown. Those are my picks for week number 6. Really, River Country 101.7.
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1: I'm Brandon Clark, and these are the stories making their way across your Shaw local news headlines. A Whiteside County Sheriff's deputy is on administrative leave as the department investigates possible misuse of the flock camera system. I'll explain what the sheriff says prompted the investigation and why use of flock data has been suspended. 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
3: Jeff Eno with your Shaw local forecast, and we are looking at, in the early going here, some sprinkles, slight chance for showers, a little bit of a dreary start to our Friday, and we will see again those sprinkles, it looks like, maybe into late morning. Mostly clouds otherwise, headed up to 68. Tonight, partly cloudy, overnight low 51. Saturday looks good, mostly sunny, headed up to 68 for that afternoon high, and then we'll see chances for some sprinkles Sunday, partly sunny with a high of 68.
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0: Rascal Flatts on River Country 101.7, and I like the sound of that. 7:38. Good morning. I'm Sam Ramirez. Sports now being brought to you this morning by Boss Roofing, Siding, and Experts. Good morning with the Shaw Local Sports Report. I'm Sam Ramirez. In boys golf at the Big Northern Conference meet, Byron Conference champs Dixon 3rd, Rock Falls 9th, Oregon 10th. Lucas Porter from Rock Falls took 2nd, shooting a 73. Dixon's Brody Nicholas finished 4th, shooting a 76. Fulton won the NUIC meet. Owen Van Zuden led the way for Fulton, earning medalist with a 73. Girls volleyball Thursday night, Dixon a 25-15, 25-22 win over North Boone. Rock Falls beat Rockford Lutheran 25-7, 25-13. Byron a winner over Oregon 25-22, 25-19. Sterling a 25-20, 25-22 win over Galesburg. Milledgeville, they beat AFC 25-4, 25-7. And it was Morrison with a 3-set win over Eastland. Dixon Sports this weekend, girls tennis at the LaSalle Peru invite tomorrow morning. Dixon Boys Golf at the Sterling invite, Emerald Hill at 9 o'clock. Dixon Boys Cross Country will run in Palatine, and Dixon Girls Cross Country at the Sterling Rock River Run. Week 6 of the high school football season tonight at the Big Northern, Oregon at Dixon. Byron goes to Winnebago. North Boone will host Genoa Kingston. Rock Falls at Stillman Valley. Dupec at Rockford Lutheran. In the Three Rivers this weekend tonight, Riverdale at Mercer County. Erie Prophetstown goes to Rock Ridge. Kewaunee hosts Princeton. Monmouth Roseville at Mendota. Tomorrow at 1, Sterling Newman hosts Orion. Sterling tonight in a non-conference game takes on Morton, Indiana. In the NUIC tonight, Eastland Pearl City at Dakota. Morrison goes to Forreston. Fulton at Lena Winslow. Stockton hosts Galena. 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

0: Rascal Flatts on River Country 101.7, and I like the sound of that. 7:38. Good morning. I'm Sam Ramirez. 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

0: River Country 101.7, there goes Phil Vassar here on a Friday morning. It is 7:50. Phil Vassar rocked it at Hops and Harmony a couple of weeks back as we bring in our friend Nick Dingus. Nick, before we chat about why you're here today, kind of recap Hops and Harmony, Sublette 365. Seems like you guys had a great time on that Saturday back earlier this month.
1: Yeah, thanks, Sam. I appreciate being here. Hops and Harmony was incredible again. We had about 2,000 people show up in the Sublette Park. Phil Vassar, if you've never seen him, is incredible. Mm-hmm. His live performance, and he was extremely personable throughout the day, which made it great. Drew Baldridge was a rock star as well. And actually, my mother called to tell me he was on Kelly and Mark Ripa's show this week. So she thought that was a big deal that he was across the street from her house.
0: Right.
1: And then was in New York on TV. So she thought that was pretty cool. But he's an amazing man. If you're not following Drew Baldridge, you should be.
0: Yeah.
1: And of course, Desiree in the Wild put on a great show. So again, thank you to everybody that came out to support Sublette a couple of weeks ago.
0: It won't be long before we're planning next year's event.
1: Sam, we're already planning next year's event.
0: I bet.
1: We had a meeting on Tuesday. We'll make an announcement probably about the first of the year, and we've got a pretty good we have an excellent lineup for next year.
0: Can't wait to hear that. That's coming up again right after the new year. But, Nick, that's not really why you're here today. You're always wearing multiple hats. You got your Dingus Fire Company shirt on. But you want to talk about a special 100th anniversary celebration that's going on.
1: Yeah, Sam, we've got the 100th anniversary of the Sublette Fire Department this week. It's going to be on Sunday in Sublette at the firehouse from 1 until 3 p.m. We've got the state fire marshal coming in, which is going to be really nice.
0: Nice.
1: We're going to honor a lot of our past and present members. We're currently sitting just under 40 members on our roster, and for a town of 450 people, we're really proud of that.
0: Mm-hmm.
1: We've got a lot of young people and cadets that are part of that group. We had, I think we had 4 or 6 young people take EMT class this year, so we're getting them trained up. And our hope is that we can move them into the careers in the fire service. We hope in the Sauk Valley, but we know a lot of them are going to move on to bigger cities, which is okay. And we want also to honor and show that. And, of course, we've got a lot of new equipment that we're going to show off as well. So from 1 o'clock until 3 on Sunday, we open to the public. We've got refreshments. I know there's some cupcakes and cookies and,
0: nice.
1: And things. So, yeah, just an open invitation.
0: And it's free event.
1: It is, 100% free. So just come out. We'll have some fire truck rides going. And this is just a nice family event for the community and honor our local first responders.
0: Nick, what made you want, a personal note, what made you become a firefighter? What made you, now I know your son's going through the program. Why? Because you absolutely love what you do.
1: Oh, I love what I do. So my grandpa was a firefighter in Sublette. Matter of fact, he was an honorary member. I think it was somewhere like 80 years or close to it.
0: Wow.
1: And my dad, who's 91, turned 91 last month, he's going to have his 70th year in this year. He's still a trustee on the board, which mm-hmm. is kind of cool. And so I grew up with it. When I turned 18, our neighbor Delbert Stenzel came over, gave me a pager, said, "Kid, you're on the fire department." And we had a call the next morning for an accident on Route 52, and I was hooked.
0: Mm-hmm.
1: And for the last 30 years, I've been lucky enough to be a member of Sublette. I lived in the firehouse in Macomb when I went to Western Illinois University, and then I was a career firefighter paramedic for the city of Rockford. So I love it. And our family, I think, is just under 300 years of service. There's 14 of us spanning 4 generations. So it's multi-generational, and it's great to be able to be part of that and just give back to your community.
0: And as you mentioned, a big, big anniversary celebration coming up this Sunday. And when you think about all the firefighters that have volunteered their time for Sublette, that list goes on and on, and who knows, there might be some stories that are shared this weekend that maybe you don't even know about.
1: Yeah, and I think that's what's really neat, and giving the young people the opportunity, and then to see all the people that have passed through those doors that are, whether it's a business owner. We've got, I believe, between Amboy and Sublette, almost 30 people now have gone into careers
0: wow.
1: in the fire service. We've got some sheriff's deputies. We've got doctors now that started out as EMTs in Sublette. To me, that's really neat, and to be able to have that history and share those stories is pretty cool.
0: For the folks who maybe don't know, where is the Sublette Fire Department located at?
1: Yeah, 300 Virginia Street in Sublette. So right by the Farmer's Elevator downtown. So stop by. We'll have the doors open. We'll be ready for you. And come by and enjoy some fellowship and learn about the fire department.
0: Big anniversary going on in Sublette this weekend. 100th anniversary of the Sublette Fire Department. Nick, it's always good to see you. Thanks for joining us.
1: Thanks, Sam.
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1: I'm Brandon Clark with your Shaw local news. The Whiteside County Sheriff's Office has launched an internal investigation into the possible misuse of the Flock camera system by one of its deputies. Sheriff John Booker says the deputy has been placed on administrative leave, and he has suspended the use of Flock camera information by sheriff's office personnel while the investigation continues. The county does not own or operate its own Flock cameras, but sheriff's office employees have had access to Flock data maintained by other law enforcement agencies. Flock cameras are automated license plate readers that capture images of vehicles as they pass, including license plate and registration information. Booker says the possible misuse came to his attention after a Washington Post reporter contacted the sheriff's office and provided information about the use of the system. He says an investigation was immediately launched to determine what happened and whether any department policies, procedures, or laws were violated. Booker says the deputy's name and additional details are not being released while the investigation is active. The announcement comes 2 days after Sterling Police announced it was ending its use of Flock cameras. Sterling Police Chief Pat Bartel says the department audited its Flock data and confirmed the Whiteside County deputy under investigation never accessed Sterling's Flock portal. Meanwhile, the Lee County Sheriff's Office is warning residents about a scam targeting people with loved ones in jail. Scammers are calling family members and claiming the money is needed to bond someone out of custody. The callers then instruct victims to purchase gift cards and provide the card numbers or PINs over the phone. The sheriff's office says it will never ask someone to purchase gift cards to post bond or secure someone's release. Officials say legitimate bond payments are not handled through gift cards or by providing payment information to an unsolicited caller. If you receive one of these calls, hang up and independently verify the information by contacting the Lee County Sheriff's Office through a known legitimate phone number. Do not send money or provide financial information and report suspicious calls to law enforcement. And for more on these stories and others, visit shawlocal.com, your trusted local source.

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3: I'm Jeff Eno with your Shaw local forecast, and we are looking at, in the early going here, some sprinkles, slight chance for showers, a little bit of a dreary start to our Friday. And we will see again those sprinkles, it looks like, maybe into late morning. Mostly clouds otherwise, headed up to 68. Tonight, partly cloudy, overnight low 51. Saturday looks good, mostly sunny, headed up to 68 for that afternoon high. And then we'll see chances for some sprinkles Sunday, partly sunny with a high of 68.
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2: Right now, we're cloudy 59 at River Country 101.7. Good morning, it's 8:04. Spotlighting new music from Jackson Dean. Here's Blacktop Blues.

0: River Country 101.7 with Riley Green. It is 9. Why do I keep thinking it's always an hour ahead? Maybe I'm just ready to get the weekend started. It's 8:11. Good morning. I'm Sam Ramirez. You ready for some Friday facts today? One-third of Americans don't have this. One-third of Americans don't have this, and that is money in their savings account. According to a recent survey, 30% of us haven't done this in the last 5 years, and that is tried on a swimsuit. And 10% of people say they never go here, and 70% say they avoid it whenever possible, and that would be an outhouse or a porta potty. I always remember my wife telling me when she was in Iraq, she had to spend a year and a half in a porta potty as far as using the restroom. And I don't know how you could do it. But again, 70% of Americans avoid it. Our Friday facts today, River Country 101.7.
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0: Tracy Lawrence with Texas Tornado on River Country 101.7. Good Friday morning. It is Dolly Parton Day, 9 to 5. It is September 25th. Dolly started her Imagination Library in 1995 in her home county, Tennessee, to honor her father who never learned how to read. Today, it reaches children and communities across the country and around the world. 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
0: 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It is 9:25. Another song request. This one comes in from Dawn Castillo, United Way of Whiteside County board member, and she wants to hear the song from Lainey Wilson, What Would Dolly Do? River Country 101.7.

0: Country 101.7, there goes What Would Dolly Do from Lainey Wilson. Coming up on 8:30, news headlines now brought to you by The Butcher Shop in Sterling.
1: I'm Brandon Clark, and these are the stories making their way across your Shaw local news headlines. A Whiteside County Sheriff's deputy is on administrative leave as the department investigates possible misuse of the flock camera system. I'll explain what the sheriff says prompted the investigation and why use of flock data has been suspended. Plus, the Lee County Sheriff's Office is warning about a scam targeting families of people in jail. I'll tell you how the scam works and the one form of payment you should never use to post bond. 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And a new volunteer effort is working to restore one of Dixon's rare natural areas. I'll tell you what volunteers are removing from Lowell Forest and how you can get involved. 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
3: I'm Jeff Eno with your Shaw local forecast, and we are looking at, in the early going here, some sprinkles, slight chance for showers, a little bit of a dreary start to our Friday, and we will see again those sprinkles, it looks like, maybe into late morning. Mostly clouds otherwise, headed up to 68. Tonight, partly cloudy, overnight low 51. Saturday looks good, mostly sunny, headed up to 68 for that afternoon high. And then we'll see chances for some sprinkles Sunday, partly sunny with a high of 68.
0: Right now, we're cloudy, 60 at River Country 101.7 on this Dolly Parton Friday. And I'm looking at my request song list here. You're going to hear a lot of Dolly Parton in the next 90 minutes. This song request comes in from Alyssa Gatz, and she wants to hear Islands in the Stream from Dolly Parton and Kenny Rogers. River Country 101.7.

Islands in the Stream, Kenny Rogers, Dolly Parton, River Country 101.7 on this Dolly 9 to 5 Friday. Another $9.25 song request that goes directly to our friends at the United Way of Lee County and the United Way of Whiteside County. It's a little 8:30 back-to-back as Dawn Castillo wants to hear "Why'd You Come In Here Looking Like That" from Dolly Parton. Dawn, here you go. River Country 101.7. Why'd you come

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7: 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It is Dolly Parton Day, 9 to 5 on this September 25th. For $9.25, again, we are featuring song requests, and we're starting to fill up all of our slots until 10 o'clock this morning. We still got a Flashback Friday coming up between 9 and 10, all in honor and in memory of Dolly Parton, raising funds for our two local United Ways, United Way of Lee County, United Way of Whiteside County, and the Dolly Parton Imagination Library. You can get more information on that at imaginationlibrary.com. Our next song request this morning, let's see here, double check. Ashley Richter is the executive director of the United Way of Lee County, and Ashley wants to hear I Run to You by Lady A.

0: River Country 101.7 on a Dolly Parton 9 to 5 United Way Friday. Jandy, I got to apologize. That song by Zach Bryan and Casey Musgraves got started before I even got a chance to open up my microphone. That song was requested by Jandy Arnold, and that is I Remember Everything from Zach Bryan and Casey Musgraves on this Friday morning. Time now for birthdays here on September 25th. Let's see who's celebrating a birthday today. Actor Michael Douglas is 82. Cheryl Teagues, the model, is 79. Mark Hamill, the actor, 75. Heather Locklear is 65. Will Smith, 58. Catherine Zeta-Jones is 57. Actor Donald Glover is 43. And actor Zach Woods, 42. Birthdays today. 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
0: 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I just saw a little video. Ella Langley was performing in Knoxville, Tennessee last night. And when she was performing her song, Choosin' Texas, the crowd actually booed. They didn't like it.

0: Brandon Clark with your Shaw Local News. The Whiteside County Sheriff's Office has launched an internal investigation into the possible misuse of the Flock camera system by one of its deputies. Sheriff John Booker says the deputy has been placed on administrative leave, and he has suspended the use of Flock camera information by sheriff's office personnel while the investigation continues. The county does not own or operate its own Flock cameras, but sheriff's office employees have had access to Flock data maintained by other law enforcement agencies. Flock cameras are automated license plate readers that capture images of vehicles as they pass, including license plate and registration information. Booker says the possible misuse came to his attention after a Washington Post reporter contacted the sheriff's office and provided information about the use of the system. He says an investigation was immediately launched to determine what happened and whether any department policies, procedures, or laws were violated. Booker says the deputy's name and additional details are not being released while the investigation is active. The announcement comes 2 days after Sterling Police announced it was ending its use of Flock cameras. Sterling Police Chief Pat Bartel says the department audited its Flock data and confirmed the Whiteside County deputy under investigation never accessed Sterling's Flock portal. Meanwhile, the Lee County Sheriff's Office is warning residents about a scam targeting people with loved ones in jail. Scammers are calling family members and claiming the money is needed to bond someone out of custody. The callers then instruct victims to purchase gift cards and provide the card numbers or PINs over the phone. The sheriff's office says it will never ask someone to purchase gift cards to post bond or secure someone's release. Officials say legitimate bond payments are not handled through gift cards or by providing payment information to an unsolicited caller. If you receive one of these calls, hang up and independently verify the information by contacting the Lee County Sheriff's Office through a known legitimate phone number. Do not send money or provide financial information and report suspicious calls to law enforcement. And for more on these stories and others, visit ShawLocal.com, your trusted local source.
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3: The news at the top of the hour brought to you by Reagan Mass Transit District. Good morning. It is 9:02.
4: I'm Jeff Eno with your Shaw local forecast, and we are looking at, in the early going here, some sprinkles, slight chance for showers, a little bit of a dreary start to our Friday, and we will see again those sprinkles, it looks like, maybe into late morning. Mostly clouds otherwise, headed up to 68. Tonight, partly cloudy, overnight low 51. Saturday looks good, mostly sunny, headed up to 68 for that afternoon high. And then we'll see chances for some sprinkles Sunday, partly sunny with a high of 68.
3: Right now, it is cloudy. 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Every song in this hour is a flashback song that is coming in via request on this Dolly Parton 9 to 5 Friday. Again, we are raising money for the United Way of Lee County and the United Way of Whiteside County for their Dolly Parton Imagination Library. We're going to kick it off with some Dolly Parton. Maddie Ybarra, board member at the United Way of Whiteside County. We're going to feature a couple of back-to-back songs. Maddie wants to hear Islands in the Streams and Here You Come Again. Back-to-back Dolly Parton kicking off the Flashback Friday. Maddie, here you go from River Country 101.7.

0: River Country 101.7, Dolly Parton, and our little 9 o'clock back-to-back as we get you going here on a Flashback Friday. I'm Sam Ramirez on this Dolly Parton 9 to 5 Friday. A little bit more about the Imagination Library. 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We got another song request. Actually, our hour is full. We got another couple of song requests next.
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0: 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Good morning, I'm Sam Ramirez. Another Dolly Parton request, but this time it's from the late Waylon Jennings. Marsha Minton wants to dedicate the song Lucanbeck, Texas to all her fellow teachers at Dixon High School who no longer have to work the 9 to 5 hours. Marsha, here's your song from Waylon Jennings on River Country 101.7.

17918, another song request coming in this morning. This one is from Andrea Cook, and Andrea wants to hear a classic from Alabama. Here's Dixieland Delight.

0: Power Country 101.7. There goes Alabama with Dixieland Delight. Waylon Jennings before that. It's a Flashback Friday again. Every song you're hearing today has come in by request. My hour is full of great requests. I got another Dolly Parton song coming up next.
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0: It is 925 River Country 101.7. Good morning, I'm Sam Ramirez. Another song request. Chelsea Koss-Wertz wants to dedicate the song from Dolly Parton, Coat of a Many Colors, to her Uncle Danny, who introduced her to Dolly Parton with the song as a young girl, and Chelsea has been inspired by Dolly Parton ever since. Chelsea, here's your song, Coat of Many Colors, on River Country 101.7.

9:29 on a flashback Friday, River Country 101.7. We're going to keep this little Dolly Parton train going. Sherry DeWalt has a request this morning. She has donated $9.25 to the United Way here for Dolly Parton Day. Here's Dolly Parton, and Why'd You Come In Looking Like That? Why'd you come in?

0: 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It is 9:32. Good morning. I'm Sam Ramirez. In studio with me this morning is Melody Hewitt. She is the new superintendent at Dixon Public Schools. Melody, how you doing?
1: Oh, good morning, Sam. I'm happy to be here today. It's a nice rainy day, but we're hoping that clears up by the time the football game happens.
0: And tonight's going to be a big night at the high school. Kind of take us through what's going on tonight at A.C. Bowers Field.
1: Well, there's two pretty big events happening. So first and foremost, it is homecoming week. So our middle schoolers and high schoolers are very excited and partaking in dress-up days. But our high school football team will be kicking off at 7 p.m. at A.C. Bowers Field. We're hoping for the win there. But additionally, we are kicking off our capital campaign.
0: Right.
1: It is a $1.5 million project that we're looking to partner with, you know, Dixon in order to beautify that area and really make it a destination and a place that Dixon students, staff, and our community can really be proud of.
0: The scoreboard's up. I know I was talking to Roger Fegan, Dixon Athletic Director, earlier today, and he said he had that board running until about 10 o'clock last night. Chalk Valley Bank was a big part of that new scoreboard, video board down there at the football field.
1: Oh, absolutely. I mean, we couldn't be more thankful and grateful for their donation of $416,000.
0: Yeah.
1: This is really the first step in kicking off our capital campaign. If you aren't busy, please come to A.C. Bowers Field. We'd love to have you there. That video board will be in full swing. Roger Fegan and Jared Sheener have worked very diligently to try and make sure that that's up and running for this event. And so thankful again for Sauk Valley Bank for helping us kick off this monumental occasion.
0: What are some of the changes, Melody, that people are going to see once we raise the funds and what you hope to have done in the next 23-24 months?
1: What we're looking to improve is our press box area, our main entryway, and as well as the concession stand and bathroom area.
0: Mm-hmm.
1: So we are looking to have those completed, hopefully in tandem with the resurfacing of the track,
0: right,
1: as well as the new turf field. Really, the idea behind this, again, is to make this a place where Dixon can truly be proud. As you're going through Page Park, you can see we have Petunia Crossing.
0: Mm-hmm.
1: That was finished this summer, and we hope to continue that process by, again, making our field, A.C. Bowers Field, a place that we can all be proud of.
0: It's already a neat place to watch football along the Rock River, but I feel like it's going to become more modern once you guys get the new turf in and the new press box and the new entryway. Those bathrooms go back 50, 60 years, so it's going to be nice to see those updates. And if anybody out there wants to see or donate, where can they get that information, Melody?
1: So there's a few ways you can do it. If you're coming tonight, we will have a table set up just after you enter the football field. You can grab an envelope from there, request more information. But where you're really going to see even renderings of, you know, what we're looking at is by going to our DPS website.
0: Mm-hmm.
1: And then clicking on the link for our capital campaign. And then you can really truly see an outline of, you know, what that's going to look like for us. You can also stop into Sauk Valley Bank here in town, and you can donate that way as well.
0: What's the website again?
1: DPS 170 is where you'll go to. It's our Dixon Public Schools website.
0: And there's a link on that page that'll take you right to everything that they're going to accomplish over the next couple of years. I know this is an exciting thing coming to Dixon, Melody, and we want to thank you for stopping by and sharing a little bit of information about that, and we'll see you at the football game tonight.
1: Oh, that sounds wonderful. We hope to see everyone there, alumni included. This is a very special thing, and we'd like to share this with you.
0: That's Dr. Melody Hewitt. She is the superintendent at Dixon Public Schools. Melody, thank you. River Country 101.7.
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0: 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It is 9:39. Another request coming in this morning. This one's from Bonnie Walker, and she wants to hear Jeannie C. Riley in Harper Valley PTA. Bonnie, here you go from River Country 101.7.

It's a Flashback Friday. It's Dolly Parton Day, 9 to 5. Another song request. This one is from Carrie Olson. She is the executive director of the Whiteside County United Way. She wants to hear Neon Moon from Brooks and Dunn. And this one is for Frank Evans from his daughter, Carrie. This is for Carrie's dad, Frank. Frank played guitar in local bands for years, including his last, Lyle Grobe and the Rhythm Ramblers. And Neon Moon was always on the set list. Carrie wants to dedicate this song for her dad, and she says, this one's for you. Here's Neon Moon.

River Country 101.7, we are rolling along on a Flashback Friday. That's Brooks and Dunn with Neon Moon. Another song coming in by request this morning for the United Ways, and again, Dolly Parton Day, is from Sarah Kent. And she wanted to dedicate this Willie Nelson song in memory of her parents, Barb and Everett Brooks. Here's On the Road Again.

0: Country 101.7. There goes Willie Nelson on the road again. It is 9:50. That'll do it for me. I'm Sam Ramirez. I do have one last song request to get in. And we raised today about $325 just by playing songs for the Dolly Parton Imagination Library here locally in Lee and Whiteside and Ogle County. Again, thanks to everybody who donated, and we hope that we you got to hear your song. I know we got a lot of them there at the end, and I think I got them all in. I got one last song coming up after the break. Have a great weekend. 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
0: 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One last request for our friends at the United Way and Dolly Parton Day. Julie Ebersole wanted to dedicate this Dolly Parton song because she's been a Dolly fan for many years. Julie said fame never changed Dolly, and she never forgot where she came from and said the world needs a lot more Dollies. Here's Two Doors Down from Dolly Parton on River Country 101.7.

0: 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That's you. That's Megan Maroney.
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Zach John King is on the way. And if you're kind of frustrated with your life, you're a little unhappy with the direction your life has taken, this might help a little bit. I'll tell you about it coming up.

0: Zach John King gets a drink in and then break into a car, I guess. This happened in a suburb of Atlanta. An employee of a McDonald's called the police and said, "I'm watching my car getting broken into right now, and it's getting broken into by two Wendy's employees." And the police were like, "Are you sure?" And he's like, "Yeah, they still have their uniforms on." The police showed up. They did arrest the two guys who had broken into the McDonald's employee's car. The McDonald's employee actually recognized one of them because the guy had applied for a job at the McDonald's and then wasn't hired. So he went down the street to the next place and applied there. The two men were arrested for breaking and entering, and they tried to steal the guy's backpack. Of the two suspects, one is 18. The other one is 33. If you're feeling frustrated about the direction of your life, I don't know. I just thought this might help a little bit.
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0: He's probably going to have another number one song with this one. On a Roll, I would say. That's John Morgan, Kid Myself.
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This really seems like it should be more of a summer thing, but it just got announced. Let's talk about that. Also, Jelly Roll.

0: The video is so great. It's Jelly Roll and Hands Up with a hot dog in each hand, possibly Heinz announcing two new flavors of ketchup, which seems like it ought to be more of a summertime thing, but they just announced this. Their new Simply Spicy ketchup. 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

I've asked before if you, you know, tend to pay attention to the lyrics of songs, and I usually do. Except with this one, it took me a while to figure out that I initially thought, you know, it was like this tremendously huge love song. No, it's kind of a, I spotted you across the bar and thought you were hot song. And that's exactly what inspired him to write it. That's Hudson Westbrook. Yeah, saw you in the bar and I thought you were hot. You were painted pretty. That's Hudson Westbrook's new one on River Country 101.7 with the forecast from your 13 Weather Authority today. It's interesting that the temperature today and tomorrow will be the same. However, pretty cloudy today. Some sprinkles off and on, a pretty good possibility. High today in the upper 60s, down to about 50 tonight. And then tomorrow, a high in the upper 60s once again, but mostly sunny tomorrow. Right now it's 62.

0: She's not from Boston. She grew up outside of Chicago. It doesn't fit the lyrics. Estella Lefty.
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1: I'm Brandon Clark with your Shaw Local News Report. A cannabis dispensary in Dixon is now offering medical use cannabis to patients for the first time. Terravis, located at 1679 South Galena Avenue, began selling medical cannabis this week after previously being licensed only for adult recreational sales. The change follows a state law update in June that allows dispensaries with active licenses to apply for medical use sales subject to state approval. Terravis says the Dixon location is now one of four of its Illinois dispensaries offering medical cannabis. Before the expansion, the closest medical dispensary to Dixon was more than 30 miles away in Fulton. The company says medical patients can also benefit from lower taxes compared with recreational purchases. Terravis also is planning a drive-thru at its Dixon location. The Dixon City Council amended its cannabis ordinance earlier this month to allow drive-thru service and extend store hours. Terravis says it plans to open the Dixon drive-thru later this year. Meanwhile, a new volunteer effort is underway to help protect and restore one of Dixon's natural areas. The Dixon Park District and Illinois Nature Preserves Commission have launched the Lowell Forest Restoration Volunteer Team. The group held its first workday Tuesday at Lowell Forest Nature Preserve, a nearly 50-acre protected area within Lowell Park. The preserve contains old-growth red oaks, rare dolomite cliffs, and several plant species considered rare or endangered in Illinois. Volunteers will meet monthly to remove invasive species, including bush honeysuckle and multiflora rose, which can crowd out native plants. Officials say the long-term goal is to restore the forest to conditions that existed before settlement, using historical photographs, maps, and survey records as guides. The next volunteer workday is October 27th, with an additional session scheduled through April. Workdays run from 9 to 11 a.m. at Lowell Forest Nature Preserve. Anyone aged 13 or older can participate, and volunteers should wear long pants, sturdy hiking shoes, and work gloves. Those interested can contact the Dixon Park District at naturecenter@dixonparkdistrict.com. And for more on those stories and others, visit shawlocal.com, your trusted local source.
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3: I'm Jeff Eno with your Shaw Local Forecast. The occasional sprinkles should be done, but we will keep it pretty gray, mostly cloudy today, getting up to the upper 60s. And then tonight we are partly cloudy. Overnight low falls back to 51. Now for Saturday, we'll call it mostly sunny, and we'll go up to 68 for that high. By the time we get into Sunday, it'll be a partly sunny day. Chances for some sprinkles into the early part of the afternoon, and we will head up to 68 for the afternoon high to finish out the weekend.
0: Ever wondered just how long a country mile actually is? Well, we don't know either, but maybe this song will help clear things up. Northern Illinois' best country, River Country 101.7.

if you could lower your stress and sleep better and feel less lonely and make your brain age more slowly, and you could do all of that for free? I will explain coming up.

And a good night's sleep for once. That's Lainey Wilson. Do you read for pleasure? There's a new scientific study out showing very conclusively and scientifically that if you read for pleasure, whatever it is you want to read, what you enjoy reading, if you spend time doing that, you'll sleep better, you'll lower your stress, you'll feel less lonely, and you will slow your brain aging. Your brain will stay younger longer if you read for pleasure. And you can do this for free. There's this thing called our library, and you can check out books through your phone. You don't even have to leave the house.

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0: From time to time, we like to put a little church on the radio for you.
1: Now, guitars and words that rhyme, and on the hands of time.
0: And you can thank God.

Once again, I'm completely amazed at the thought of these gigantic superstars making appointments with each other and going to a conference room and sitting down and writing songs. But that's what happened. Ella Langley has started writing this one. And then she had an appointment to do a write with Co Wetzel. And, you know, you sit down, you're like, okay, what have you been working on? And she played part of this song for him, and that's what they ended up finishing. They wrote it together, and then they decided to record it together in a very business-like setting. And this amuses me for some reason.

0: Friday, it's a little easier to carry on. That's Kenny.
1: Here's the deal. The government is over $38 trillion in debt, which means the IRS isn't slowing down. And the tax code is complex and unforgiving. 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
8: I'm Brent Barnett on Brownfield. A rancher in the Nebraska Sandhills says soaring diesel prices are hitting every part of her cattle operation. Brownfield's Kellen Havikin reports.
9: Jacqueline Wilson says the run-up has been extremely discouraging.
10: We're looking at it not only in terms of input cost for operation, because anything that comes in has to come in for miles or hours or anything like that. So, of course, those costs are rising too, but also we're looking at costs to get things off of the ranch.
9: She says transportation costs to ship beef for her direct-to-consumer business have skyrocketed.
10: That's actually slowed our campers down because of those high diesel costs.
9: She tells Brownfield the ongoing drought could compound the issue because more ranchers will likely have to feed this winter instead of graze.
10: For us personally, like, corn stalks have been kind of a challenge to locate coming into November, December of this year, just because a lot of places they didn't plant them. That's going to be more tractor time feeding out hay or other supplement forms this winter too.
9: I'm Kellen Havikin for Brownfield.
8: The CEO of the U.S. Soybean Export Council says China's panda gift is a goodwill gesture that signals an improvement in the U.S.-China relationship. Jim Sutter says that matters for ag trade.
11: They talk about panda diplomacy, and historically, as China allows foreign countries to display their pandas, they don't do that if they're not getting along well with the country.
8: Sutter says few details have emerged from Thursday's meeting. Persistent wet weather is expected to keep a northern Iowa farmer out of the field through at least the first few days of October. Mike Yagi says harvest is on hold.
12: As of now, we got rain in the forecast for the next week. I think we'll, you know, have a very reasonable delay here. But, you know, if things open up, we're very eager and ready to go.
8: He tells Brownfield yield potential is still there. I'm Brent Barnett, Brownfield.
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0: The preliminary numbers are in from The Voice this past Monday. Yeah, we all tuned in to see him. That's Riley Green.
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0: live today. 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Throw some Dolly in. 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
2: Soybeans are mixed. Corn and cattle were mostly higher. Hogs were lower. Hello, I'm Megan Grebner with your commodity market update on Brownfield. Speed wins. That's why Stein is focused on delivering higher yielding genetics faster than the competition, and why Stein's released more new Enlist C3 lines than any other company. Stein has yield. Soybeans were mixed. Aside from the trade truce extension, there hasn't been much news for commodities from the meeting with China. More early harvest delays are likely in parts of the region. November beans up 1.5 at 13.19. January beans up 0.5 at 13.32.5. Corn was mostly higher. Corn has been reacting to the lack of specifics from the trade meeting while watching harvest activity. Traders are also monitoring early planting conditions in Argentina and Brazil. December corn was up 0.75 at 5.28.25. March corn up 0.5 at 5.42. The wheat complex was lower on fund and technical selling. There has been more talk about a slowdown in attacks on Black Sea port infrastructure. Rain has been delaying winter wheat planting in some areas, but that's also recharging soil moisture. In Chicago, December wheat was down 3.75 at 7.03.25. March wheat was down 3.25 at 7.18.25. In Kansas City, December wheat was down 5 at 7.62. And in Minneapolis, December wheat was down 7 at 7.13.25. Live and feeder cattle were mostly higher, with boxed beef up at midday, watching direct markets. Asking prices were at $228 live in the South. October lives were down 20 at $218.87. December lives were up $1.05 at $222.15. October feeder cattle were up $317 at $334.92. Hogs were lower on technical selling and pork demand uncertainty. October lean hogs down 97 at $78.22. December lean hogs down 45 at $69.02. I'm Megan Grebner, Brownfield Ag News.
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3: I'm Jeff Eno with your Shaw local forecast. The occasional sprinkles should be done, but we will keep it pretty gray, mostly cloudy today, getting up to the upper 60s. And then tonight we are partly cloudy. Overnight low falls back to 51. Now for Saturday, we'll call it mostly sunny, and we'll go up to 68 for that high. By the time we get into Sunday, it'll be a partly sunny day. Chances for some sprinkles into the early part of the afternoon, and we will head up to 68 for the afternoon high to finish out the weekend.
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0: decided the case of country music versus any other music on the radio. We, the judge and jury, find that those other stations are guilty of not playing good music. Yeah. Case dismissed.
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So you know how you can always hear about a traffic jam in Yellowstone because somebody stopped to look at a bison? Well, this time the bison apparently decided to become said traffic jam. Huge bison wandered down the road, bringing traffic to a crawl as drivers waited the world's slowest road clearing crew to come through. Cars backed up behind him while the animal just kept strolling like it knew where it was going, like it knew it was holding people up and it didn't care. Love this.

0: this is interesting. I didn't realize Dolly actually recorded some music before her passing, and one of the songs is with Bono from U2. And he's actually been openly talking about this song called Torn, which is on his upcoming album. Apparently, Dolly literally got out of bed to record the song because she wanted to follow through on the project. That's crazy.
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9: Disease pressure isn't always predictable, but getting ahead of it can be important. Adam Byrne, Technical Service Manager with FMC, says being ahead of the game helps growers maintain their advantage.
10: Each year now, we get more and more reports of early tar spot detection. But that early protection that Zywie LFR fungicide brings is because it's something you can put down at planting or in a side dress in an early season application. And it provides this reservoir of a fungicide in the soil that those roots can pull and systemically move through the plant as the plant grows, constantly refreshing that fungicide so that you've always got that protection as you move through those vegetative and into reproductive stages.
9: He says Zywie LFR fungicide makes notable differences.
10: 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We constantly see this visual kind of, wow, these plants just look healthier.
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0: Liar, there's Jelly Roll. Well, Saturday's Texas-Tennessee game will have President Donald Trump in attendance, and Texas coach Steve Sarkisian revealed that there's a pretty unusual consequence by this. He says whenever the president enters, leaves, or changes locations inside of the stadium, communication systems are temporarily shut down. That means that coaches suddenly lose their headsets, so coach-to-coach, coach-to-player communication goes away without warning. Sarkisian actually experienced this when he got Alabama's offensive coordinator job during his 2019 appearance at the Alabama-LSU game.
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0: say so.
1: Say so, Dan and Shay. Congrats, Megan Maroney. She is the Country Thunder Arizona headliner. She's got some pink billboards and white cowgirl boots around Phoenix these days. Love to see that. John Party is back on the road this fall with a 19-show Gamblin' Man tour, and he's leaning hard into the traditional side of his sound, too. So make sure you look out for some of those tour dates.
2: Here's the deal. 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

0: Cody Johnson, that's the fall. 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
1: I'm Brandon Clark with your Shaw local news report. A cannabis dispensary in Dixon is now offering medical use cannabis to patients for the first time. Terribus, located at 1679 South Galena Avenue, began selling medical cannabis this week after previously being licensed only for adult recreational sales. The change follows a state law update in June that allows dispensaries with active licenses to apply for medical use sales subject to state approval. Terribus says the Dixon location is now one of four of its Illinois dispensaries offering medical cannabis. Before the expansion, the closest medical dispensary to Dixon was more than 30 miles away in Fulton. The company says medical patients can also benefit from lower taxes compared with recreational purchases. Terribus also is planning a drive-through at its Dixon location. The Dixon City Council amended its cannabis ordinance earlier this month to allow drive-through service and extend store hours. Terribus says it plans to open the Dixon drive-through later this year. Meanwhile, a new volunteer effort is underway to help protect and restore one of Dixon's natural areas. The Dixon Park District and Illinois Nature Preserves Commission have launched the Lowell Forest Restoration Volunteer Team. The group held its first workday Tuesday at Lowell Forest Nature Preserve, a nearly 50-acre protected area within Lowell Park. The preserve contains old-growth red oaks, rare dolomite cliffs, and several plant species considered rare or endangered in Illinois. Volunteers will meet monthly to remove invasive species, including bush honeysuckle and multiflora rose, which can crowd out native plants. Officials say the long-term goal is to restore the forest to conditions that existed before settlement, using historical photographs, maps, and survey records as guides. The next volunteer workday is October 27th, with an additional session scheduled through April. Workdays run from 9 to 11 a.m. at Lowell Forest Nature Preserve. Anyone age 13 or older can participate, and volunteers should wear long pants, sturdy hiking shoes, and work gloves. Those interested can contact the Dixon Park District at naturecenter@dixonparkdistrict.com. And for more on those stories and others, visit shawlocal.com, your trusted local source.
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4: I'm Jeff Eno with your Shaw local forecast. The occasional sprinkles should be done, but we will keep it pretty gray, mostly cloudy today, getting up to the upper 60s. And then tonight we are partly cloudy. Overnight low falls back to 51. Now for Saturday, we'll call it mostly sunny, and we'll go up to 68 for that high. By the time we get into Sunday, it'll be a partly sunny day. Chances for some sprinkles into the early part of the afternoon, and we will head up to 68 for the afternoon high to finish out the weekend.
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Order at a wedding, that's Graylin James. The number one complaint guests have about visiting someone else's house: no toilet paper in the guest bathroom. Etiquette experts point out that guests shouldn't have to ask, or worse, go looking for toilet paper. So make sure you're storing extra rolls in a basket or a drawer within reach, maybe underneath the cabinet. It's also worth taking an extra minute to check the current roll to see how low it is if you need to replace it if you're having guests.

0: So when is it appropriate time to break out your Christmas decorations? 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Depends on how you feel about the holidays. 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Longer enjoyment of decor. More time for photos, videos, gatherings, and ideal for content creators and early planners. 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That's when you go dig out the elf on the shelf.
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0: So most company meetings are a waste of time. Big surprise, right? Yeah, we're pretty much split on the question. While 51% of workers say company meetings have value, the other 49% think that they're a waste of time and energy. I'm team 49%. Waste of time and energy, please.
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1: I'm Brandon Clark with your Shaw local news report. A cannabis dispensary in Dixon is now offering medical use cannabis to patients for the first time. Terravis, located at 1679 South Galena Avenue, began selling medical cannabis this week after previously being licensed only for adult recreational sales. The change follows a state law update in June that allows dispensaries with active licenses to apply for medical use sales subject to state approval. Terravis says the Dixon location is now one of four of its Illinois dispensaries offering medical cannabis. Before the expansion, the closest medical dispensary to Dixon was more than 30 miles away in Fulton. The company says medical patients can also benefit from lower taxes compared with recreational purchases. Terravis also is planning a drive-through at its Dixon location. The Dixon City Council amended its cannabis ordinance earlier this month to allow drive-through service and extend store hours. Terravis says it plans to open the Dixon drive-through later this year. Meanwhile, a new volunteer effort is underway to help protect and restore one of Dixon's natural areas. The Dixon Park District and Illinois Nature Preserves Commission have launched the Lowell Forest Restoration Volunteer Team. The group held its first workday Tuesday at Lowell Forest Nature Preserve, a nearly 50-acre protected area within Lowell Park. The preserve contains old-growth red oaks, rare dolomite cliffs, and several plant species considered rare or endangered in Illinois. Volunteers will meet monthly to remove invasive species, including bush honeysuckle and multiflora rose, which can crowd out native plants. Officials say the long-term goal is to restore the forest to conditions that existed before settlement, using historical photographs, maps, and survey records as guides. The next volunteer workday is October 27th, with an additional session scheduled through April. Workdays run from 9 to 11 a.m. at Lowell Forest Nature Preserve. Anyone aged 13 or older can participate, and volunteers should wear long pants, sturdy hiking shoes, and work gloves. Those interested can contact the Dixon Park District at naturecenter@dixonparkdistrict.com. And for more on those stories and others, visit shawlocal.com, your trusted local source.
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3: I'm meteorologist Mark Thibodeau with your Shaw local forecast. We'll see just a few clouds into sunrise, a low near 50. Lots of sunshine ahead on Saturday, 68 for the high, a light southeast wind. Saturday night, we'll see a few sprinkles and spots, otherwise just some clouds, a low 52, and still fall weather in the air on Sunday, clouds and sunshine. Afternoon high in the upper 60s, mostly sunny on Monday, low 52, a high near 70. There could be a few scattered showers after 1 p.m. by Tuesday, otherwise sunshine, low 53, a high up near 70.
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Guy for that, that's Post Malone. So you know how you always hear about traffic jams at Yellowstone because someone stopped to look at a bison or something like that? Well, sometimes the bison are the traffic jam, and that's what happened recently. There's a bison just walking down the road like the world's slowest road clearing crew. This guy is holding up traffic, and he doesn't care. Love to see it.

0: Morgan Wallen, he just nabbed a beautiful buck on a hunt in Iowa. It's like an 8-point buck. I don't know. I'm not an expert on these things. So if you go to his Instagram and you're like, that's not 8 points, I apologize. Check it out, though. Looks like he had a great time hunting.
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0: Zach, John King with Get to Drinkin'. Finally got our real taste of Snakeskin Boots, the Miranda Lambert, Ella Langley collaboration. It's like a retro Western disco style song. And Miranda says the song is basically Thelma and Louise if they didn't drive off of a cliff. The song comes out October the 2nd, part of Miranda's new album, Crisco, and it's going to country radio as a single, so you will hear us playing it.
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2: It's Cole Swindell. This is my brand new song, Girl Dad. My new single, Girl Dad, is very special to me for many reasons, you know, becoming a father, but also missing my own father. I think that's where the idea came from. You see the title, and I don't think you know what the song's about, but for me, it's just, you know, going back to visit my dad at his grave and updating him on my life and all the great things that have happened. And I wish, you know, he was here to see him. I know he can, but I wish I could see him.

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0: Country and She Knows It. That is Luke Bryan. Now, John Party is back on the road this fall with a 19-show Gamblin' Man tour. He's leaning hard into the traditional side of his sound. The tour kicked off last weekend at Richmond and Atlantic City, so lots of hits that he's playing. Night Shift, Dirt on My Boots, Heartache Medication, digging into some deeper cuts and his traditional sound.
1: Here's the deal. 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

0: in this day and age, $1 million is not actually $1 million if you get to win it on America's Got Talent or something like that. The thing is, you know, you got to pay taxes on that. So $1 million prize overall sum only worth an estimated $300,000 if the winner decided to split the prize over the course of 40 years, then the prize would be divided into 40 and paid in $25,000 installments annually. That way it adds up to $1 million, but that's before taxes, which reduces the final total cost dramatically.
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1: 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Josh Dillon, Brian Weidman from the harbor here in Amboy as the Clippers return home for homecoming night and host the River Ridge Wildcats. Brian, Amboy coming in at 4-0, undefeated off of a big win last week against Polo. And River Ridge coming in on the opposite end of the spectrum, 0-4 this season. They scored 42 points, given up 248. As it's been a rough go of it for the Wildcats. So a bit of news for this one, we will be playing with 10-minute quarters today because River Ridge only has 11 active players due to injuries and other things going on the Wildcats side. So it'll be a shorter night here on homecoming. Get the players out of here and off to other homecoming festivities, which I'm sure they're excited about. But first things first, got to take care of business on the field.
2: Yeah, absolutely. You don't want to wreck homecoming by somehow overlooking this team and getting beat. Amboy definitely doesn't want to do that. During the warm-ups, I was looking out there at the River Ridge side, and there wasn't too many players out there. I was wondering what the heck was going on, but you kind of explained it. It's poor River Ridge. They're doing what they can, but it's not looking good for the Wildcats tonight coming to the harbor.
1: Let's hear what Coach Payne had to say about this week's homecoming matchup and Amboy's week of practice and all the other homecoming festivities going on here for the Clippers.
3: Talking with Amboy Clippers head football coach Scott Payne about this week's matchup, and that is Amboy and River Ridge. It's homecoming night. Coach, how's the energy felt in practice this week with it being the homecoming celebration?
4: Oh, the energy's been good. Every year homecoming is, you always got to worry about keeping their mental focus because you got all this other stuff going on. But the kids have done a good job this week of that, and, I just stress to them that, no matter what else you guys got going on this week, the most important thing is the game tonight. And I think my message got across to them, and they're excited to finally be able to have a home game in a month. It's been a long month, playing on the road, and I think they're excited to be at home.
3: Hey, you guys have only got to play one half here at home because of Mother Nature, so definitely coming back to the harbor will be a big strength for you.
4: Yeah, it will be, and like I said, it feels like we didn't even really have a home game after week one, but like I said, the kids are excited to be back home at the harbor.
3: Get to review the Polo tape after you guys spoiled the Marcos homecoming last week, and any things that stood out to you in that game?
4: I thought our offensive line and defensive line played really well. Our defensive line did a great job of controlling the line of scrimmage and getting some key run stops. And then offensively, obviously, with the yards we put up, the offensive line did a good job of opening up some holes. The one thing I did talk to the kids about, we got to get off to a faster start offensively. Just seems like the last couple of games, we've kind of come out and not had a very good first drive. So we've kind of worked a little extra hard on that this week. And, we just got to get a faster start on offense.
3: Tell us about the Wildcats and what you're expecting from River Ridge coming in.
4: They have a very good quarterback. He can run and he can throw. He gave Polo's fits for a little bit in the first quarter when they played. We got a very good pass rush contain. We got to stay in our alleys because if you give him a little seam, he's gonna take off on you. We're gonna have someone spying on him when they're in the spread look, and they have a couple other really good athletes on the outside. Guys that can catch the football and they can run after the catch. So we're gonna match them up with McCoy and Heath. Our two best guys against their two best, and but in the end, they like to throw the ball, and it all comes down to a pass rush. The best pass defense is a great pass rush.
3: Absolutely, and good to hear Heath will be back this week. I don't want to speculate on what happened or what was going on because I frankly don't care. But at the same time, it's good to have him back there. And do you think him sitting out the Polo game of all games would have been I got to get my stuff back together and get back into being able to help this football team?
4: It was just it's just something that happened. Like I said, I'm not going to get into it. It's an internal team thing. So, you know, it's done, over with. We moved on. And, you know, we're getting healthy. You know, Trevor Senzel gave me good news yesterday. He went to the doctor, and he's clear to go. You know, so we're going to work him in a little bit slowly this week, you know, because he hasn't practiced in 2 weeks, really. He's ran, but he hasn't really done anything else. So, you know, we're getting healthy, and then it's a good time of year to be getting healthy. And, you know, and I was excited for Trevor to be able to get that clear from the doctor to come back, you know, when it's always in question of whether you can play again or not. You know, as a senior, is a tough thing for a senior. And so I was really happy for him.
3: You ready for the other homecoming festivities, like seeing if you're going to get it again for the skit nights tonight?
4: I don't know. I'm sure somebody will do something. They usually do every year. It's all fun, and you know, it's usually pretty funny, so everyone gets a kick out of it.
3: You guys that see the rest of the school body get involved. I mean, you have them obviously cheering for you in the stands, but to be able to get involved with them and see them, you know, take advantage of that situation to bond with the team must be nice.
4: Yeah, it is. You know, I mean, our student council and the teacher in charge of them, you know, they do a great job every year with the homecoming stuff. And you know, with the skit night and the spirit days all week, and then, you know, you got the parade, and, you know, they do a phenomenal job all week long with it. And, you know, as a football coach, you're kind of like, you know, I'm more worried about the game. But, you know, like you said, it's great for the community and it's great for the kids.
3: Yeah, every year everybody says, you know, homecoming's unique for you. You go through one every year, but at the same time for those kids it is something very special for them, and they get to, you know, wind down and have the dance and everything. So it's just a nice extra touch for the community and for the student body to be able to all celebrate that.
4: Yeah, it is. It really is a good, nice touch for them. And you know, you got to win the game, and that makes it much more better.
3: It does. It does certainly help. So let's let's hope that happens tonight. I don't see any reason it shouldn't, but you just never know. Every week, you know, 1-0 every week, right?
4: Yep, 1-0. That's our motto.
3: All right. Well, that's Amboy Clippers head football coach Scott Payne on tonight's homecoming matchup with River Ridge. We'll be back with the opening kickoff and more right after this. 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
1: 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Josh Dillon, Brian Weidman here from the Harbor at Amboy High School, and it is homecoming night. So let's review the 2026 homecoming court for the Lamoille Lions. The freshman attendants are Zane Sundberg and Evelyn Morrison. Sophomore attendants are Eli Olivares and Zayna Felton. Junior attendants are Logan Bates and Olivia Glasper. And the senior attendants are Evan Flanagan, Wyatt Smile, Chloe Williams, and Lola Howji. and your homecoming king and queen for Lamoille. Braden Fisher is the homecoming king, and Aubrey Sednick, the homecoming queen. As the band plays the fight song here on the near side for the fans in the nice new home bleachers that we've only been able to sit in for a half because the first home game was rained out. We will review the Amboy homecoming court during halftime because I don't want to have to interrupt it when the national anthem comes in. So I'm making an administrative decision right now to say that I will make sure that I will read those when I have more time. We'll probably review Lamoille's as well. But Amboy coming in here, the return of Caden Heath this week, who was sitting last week due to a one-game suspension. He's back on the field tonight. We'll see how that jump-starts the Amboy offense a little bit. Not that they needed it much after rushing for almost 500 yards last week against Polo.
2: Yeah, and Abel Valdez did an admirable job replacing Heath last week, both offensively and defensively. Got a chance to shine. And Wyatt File played a lot last week, too, and as Trevor Stenzel is still on the mend from his shoulder injury.
1: He is also cleared to play today.
2: Yeah, I saw him down there. He's warming up. It looked like he was ready to go. Be interesting to see how much he plays tonight against kind of an overmatched opponent. But Wyatt File would play a lot of football for a lot of teams in this area. He's just kind of blocked right now by some other really good players. But he kind of showed what he could do last week. He's a very quality backup.
1: Absolutely. As we wrap up the homecoming pregame festivities here tonight, we will step aside, take a break. 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
1: Welcome back to Amboy Clippers Football and WRCV Dixon, River Country 101.7. It's the Clippers and the Wildcats, 10 minutes on the first quarter clock as the marching band makes their way off the field. They're playing a beautiful rendition of the Star Spangled Banner. The Clippers won the opening coin toss, and they have elected to receive the football again. 10-minute clock tonight for the quarters due to just injury concerns and trying to make sure they get this one. They get a full four quarters in today, even if they're not they're not a full clock.
2: I hate to say too much about the situation, but I just wonder if they'll even play 4 10-minute quarters tonight.
1: We'll see.
2: I think Amboy might be taking knees in the second quarter, and I hope to see some real, some actual football tonight. I didn't word that correctly, but
1: yeah,
2: I've seen games like this before, and it usually gets ugly in a hurry, and I'm not really thinking it's going to be a whole lot different tonight. Amboy, played. They were pushed last week, but Polo played a great game. Got within two touchdowns twice in the second half. It was nice to see Amboy have to respond, have to perform under pressure. They played really well in the second half of that game. Tonight, I guess we'll see how River Ridge can hang in there.
1: Yeah, absolutely. And, no shade to the Wildcats. We've seen some really good football from River Ridge in the past and the times we have gotten to play them. So, it's just unfortunate that, when you just have that few players and they're all, you know, you see almost all of them wearing Guardian caps. I mean, this is a team that's taking safety seriously. They've only got 11 active players tonight and plenty of guys on the sideline and shorts wishing they could be out there. It's just...
2: Yeah. Well, we went there a couple of years ago, and they had plenty of players.
1: Mm-hmm.
2: I think they had, like, you know, 25, 30 guys. And, you know, they had some really good athletes on that club. But, you know, they must be having a little downstretch here, talent-wise.
1: Kickoff by Wyatt Ritchie is short, and falling on the football for Amboy is Aiden Spinelli at the 43-yard line, and that's where the Clippers will set up shop. First and 10 for their opening drive. Here with 10 minutes on the clock. And the offense will go out there. Coach Payne was adamant about wanting a faster start from Amboy. So we'll see how that goes as the Clippers have faltered a little bit in their last couple games. It'll be Jose Lopez in the backfield on the left hip of the quarterback. And that is Tanner Welch handing it off. This is Lopez running to the right side. Cuts back to the middle of the field to the 41 of the Wildcats. He's tackled there. It'll be a first down for Amboy. It'll be a gain of 16 for Lopez.
2: Yeah, some very nice blocking up front. And, you know, Jose did the rest like he always does.
1: From the River Ridge 41, Welch under center is going to turn and give. This is Caden Heath back in the lineup, and he fights his way forward across the 35 to the 34-yard line for a game 7.
2: Yeah, nice to see Caden out there